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0: 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I'll take it.
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0: Yes.
1: This is my Saturday. I don't know.
0: Saturday? Kati baje?
1: Around 5.
0: Tin baje garda hudaina?
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